0: Hey, this is Reed Magnum from Magnum Media. Chelsea and I got to take in the Wisconsin State Fair this past Saturday, and we want to say thank you. Thank you to everyone who stopped by to say hello, share a story, or spend a few minutes with us at the Wisconsin State Fair. Thank you to the workers and volunteers who make the State Fair and our county fairs all summer long such a special Wisconsin tradition. And most importantly, thank you to Wisconsin's farmers. Agriculture and food processing generates more than $116 billion in economic activity for our state and supports nearly 354,000 jobs, about one out of every 10 jobs in Wisconsin. But behind those numbers are real people, families working Wisconsin's nearly 58,000 farms, including the farmers who spend their summers bringing their animals to county fairs and the state fair. They put in countless hours getting those animals ready and then take the time to talk with us, answer our questions, and help all of us better understand where our food comes from. We had the chance to visit with one of those farmers, Brenda Murphy, whose family brought their cows to the Wisconsin State Fair.
1: All sorts of educational levels, and everybody here, if you stop and ask, like you did, you stopped and asked, we will answer the questions. And look at all you get to learn when you're here. It's not just about the cows and the calves that are here, but the products that you get to taste and the amount of dairy that is used across this fairgrounds is fantastic.
0: Brenda, thank you. And to every farmer, exhibitor, 4-H and FFA family, volunteer worker, and every listener we got to meet, thank you for making fair season in Wisconsin so special. And there's still time to experience the Wisconsin State Fair for yourself, continuing in West Allis through this Sunday. From all of us here at Magnum Media, we want to say thank you to Wisconsin's farmers.
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0: What is up? We've made it to Friday. There's an accomplishment under our belt no matter what we do or don't do today. Just remember that, okay?
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So Lainey Wilson apparently is going to be swapping the road for the stage, and in a big way, hosting a very special concert. Talk about that with you in a couple minutes. Hang on.

0: doesn't matter. It's 5 o'clock somewhere.
1: It's always on 5 in Margaritaville, come to think of it.
0: Yeah, I heard that.
1: You've been there, haven't you?
0: Yes, sir.
1: I've seen your boat there.

0: up? It's Ritter. It's pretty cool. Every year, the Country Music Hall of Fame hosts a big concert where all of the benefits from it, like all the tickets, go to the museum itself. And they pick a different artist every year that hosts it. This year, Lainey Wilson will host the All for the Hall benefit. It's going to take place September 17th out in L.A., which seems weird for Nashville. But, you know, it's all about selling tickets and raising money for the Country Music Hall of Fame.
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5: Keep an eye out for a passing shower this evening. Lows falling to the upper 60s. Southeast winds near 10. Tomorrow, we can't quite rule out showers. Highs in the low 80s. Skies turn mostly cloudy tomorrow night with a low of 71. Sunday brings partly cloudy skies and similar temps in the low 80s. Look for more sun than clouds Monday, highs near 80. Then Tuesday, there's a chance for rain, highs again in the low 80s.

What's up? It's Ritter. So the Packers season officially underway. First preseason game last night. But do you even really care about preseason football, or just, nah, we're going to wait till the actual stuff matters?

0: Okay, so I know everybody has been talking about these flock safety cameras lately, you know, those license plate reader things. Well, there may be some changes coming to them in the future. For the better. We're going to talk about it. Hang on.
1: Hey, this is Reed Magnum from Magnum Media. Chelsea and I got to take in the Wisconsin State Fair this past Saturday, and we want to say thank you. Thank you to everyone who stopped by to say hello, share a story, or spend a few minutes with us at the Wisconsin State Fair. Thank you to the workers and volunteers who make the State Fair and our county fairs all summer long such a special Wisconsin tradition. And most importantly, thank you to Wisconsin's farmers. Agriculture and food processing generates more than $116 billion in economic activity for our state and supports nearly 354,000 jobs, about one out of every 10 jobs in Wisconsin. But behind those numbers are real people, families working Wisconsin's nearly 58,000 farms, including the farmers who spend their summers bringing their animals to county fairs and the state fair. They put in countless hours getting those animals ready and then take the time to talk with us, answer our questions, and help all of us better understand where our food comes from. We had the chance to visit with one of those farmers, Brenda Murphy, whose family brought their cows to the Wisconsin State Fair.
2: All sorts of educational levels, and everybody here, if you stop and ask, like you did, you stopped and asked, we will answer the questions. And look at all you get to learn when you're here. It's not just about the cows and the calves that are here, but the products that you get to taste and the amount of dairy that is used across this fairgrounds is fantastic.
1: Brenda, thank you, and to every farmer, exhibitor, 4-H and FFA family, volunteer worker, and every listener we got to meet, thank you for making fair season in Wisconsin so special. And there's still time to experience the Wisconsin State Fair for yourself, continuing in West Allis through this Sunday. From all of us here at Magnum Media, we want to say thank you.

Hey, what up? It's Ritter. If you've been following news, or I mean, I've seen it all over social feeds too, people talking about these flock safety cameras, which are just basically license plate readers. They're not even necessarily cameras, but they track everywhere that you go. And some of that has been abused by some law enforcement. And now Flock is adding guardrails that every police search needs a case number, a weird search activity, and then it automatically gets reviewed. And all of that stuff and data just drops off after 7 days instead of hanging around for a month. Because there's, you know, people using it to like stalk exes and stuff. Super weird.

day, Potts Farm was a place to go. 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Jack and Jim were a few good men. 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And all this small town, he said, she said. 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

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And we like cornbread and biscuits, and if it's broke around here, we fix it. 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

0: Y'all, Spider-Man is swinging into the record books big time. Brand New Day, since its release, has owned the box office the last two weekends, probably will again this weekend. But the record it just set is really impressive. I'll tell you more coming up.
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3: Keep an eye out for a passing shower this evening. Lows falling to the upper 60s. Southeast winds near 10. Tomorrow, we can't quite rule out showers. Highs in the low 80s. Skies turn mostly cloudy tomorrow night with a low of 71. Sunday brings partly cloudy skies and similar temps in the low 80s. Look for more sun than clouds Monday. Highs near 80. Then Tuesday, there's a chance for rain. Highs again in the low 80s.

Hope you have a great weekend. Check out the Bobby Bones Show podcast. We had the lead singer of Train on. Drew Scott from the Property Brothers was on, and we all owed Amy an apology. All that up on the Bobby Bones Show podcast. Just go search for it wherever you get your podcasts.

I mean, it's already broken $1 billion. No doubt Spider-Man, the new and brand new day is a huge hit. In fact, it's become the fastest movie ever to hit $700 million in just North America. Yeah. And it did that in just 13 days. In fact, you want to go beyond that. It's already the sixth biggest movie ever released in the United States and has made $1.7 billion worldwide. I mean, we thought The Odyssey was like huge. Then our summer has just been full of movie

0: out some new music, get you into the weekend. Apparently, Darius Rucker's got something new for us. Yeah. Play a little snippet for you coming up here in a few minutes.
1: Hey, this is Reed Magnum from Magnum Media. Chelsea and I got to take in the Wisconsin State Fair this past Saturday, and we want to say thank you. Thank you to everyone who stopped by to say hello, share a story, or spend a few minutes with us at the Wisconsin State Fair. Thank you to the workers and volunteers who make the State Fair and our county fairs all summer long such a special Wisconsin tradition. And most importantly, thank you to Wisconsin's farmers. Agriculture and food processing generates more than $116 billion in economic activity for our state and supports nearly 354,000 jobs, about one out of every 10 jobs in Wisconsin. But behind those numbers are real people, families working Wisconsin's nearly 58,000 farms, including the farmers who spend their summers bringing their animals to county fairs and the state fair. They put in countless hours getting those animals ready and then take the time to talk with us, answer our questions, and help all of us better understand where our food comes from. We had the chance to visit with one of those farmers, Brenda Murphy, whose family brought their cows to the Wisconsin State Fair.
2: All sorts of educational levels, and everybody here, if you stop and ask, like you did, you stopped and asked, we will answer the questions. And look at all you get to learn when you're here. It's not just about the cows and the calves that are here, but the products that you get to taste and the amount of dairy that is used across this fairgrounds is fantastic.
1: Brenda, thank you. And to every farmer, exhibitor, 4-H and FFA family, volunteer worker, and every listener we got to meet, thank you for making fair season in Wisconsin so special. And there's still time to experience the Wisconsin State Fair for yourself, continuing in West Allis through this Sunday. From all of us here at Magnum Media, we want to say thank you to Wisconsin's farmers.
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0: Rob, it's Ritter, and if you love new music and you love Darius Rucker, well, I got you here. He just posted a little acoustic version of a new song. He says, is titled, I Believe in You.
1: I believe

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I love Darius. I think his voice is just phenomenal. It's one of a kind. And as a kid that grew up in the 90s, I can't help but think about and love who

0: Yo, it's Ritter. So the Packers opened the preseason with a 28-9 loss to Pittsburgh yesterday. But before anybody starts panicking and, you know, going into some sort of shock, it's just preseason. Apparently, the defense wanted to get a little head started, making us nervous.
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5: Tonight, showers are possible with lows around 70. Tomorrow still carries a slight chance of showers, and highs will climb near 82. Tomorrow night turns mostly cloudy, with lows dipping into the low 70s. Sunday looks partly cloudy, with similar highs in the low 80s. Monday brings more sun than clouds, topping out near 80. Then by Tuesday, rain returns to the forecast, with temperatures again in the low 80s.

What's up? It's Ritter. How you doing today? You as excited for the weekend as I am? Monday, however, is going to be looming in a terrible way. As it always does, right?

0: I swear, they will make anything a cookie flip.
1: It's Ritter. If you, you know, walk down that aisle with Oreos, you know exactly what I'm talking about. It's like everything will be an Oreo flavor. Well, now they've officially decided to drop that chicken and waffles flavor. Also a deep fried flavor and banana pudding. Yeah. I guess, though, you again get to try them and vote on which one stays around forever. How are they doing deep fried? So many follow-up questions.
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Hey, how about the Brewers pulling off a comeback win against the Dodgers, which I know that it's, you know, regular season and not the postseason, but we need to remember how to do this and do it again in the postseason.

0: What up? It's Ritter. You know, a lot of times people accuse our accent here in the Midwest of being Canadian. Have you experienced that when you've traveled places? I don't get it either. But apparently there is a sexiest accent out there, and it's not our Wisconsin accent, though it should be. I'll tell you what is, though, coming up.
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3: Tonight, showers are possible with lows around 70. Tomorrow still carries a slight chance of showers, and highs will climb near 82. Tomorrow night turns mostly cloudy, with lows dipping into the low 70s. Sunday looks partly cloudy, with similar highs in the low 80s. Monday brings more sun than clouds, topping out near 80. Then by Tuesday, rain returns to the forecast, with temperatures again in the low 80s.

0: up. It's Ritter. Oh, feel like they got this one wrong. The sexiest accent was just voted on by people across the country. And the Southern accent apparently is that. Our Midwest accent, our Wisconsin accent is fourth on the list.
1: Yeah.
0: Right. I don't know who's voting on this stuff, but like, we pronounce words and don't sound like there's gravel. And don't sound like there's gravel.

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1: Hey, this is Reed Magnum from Magnum Media. Chelsea and I got to take in the Wisconsin State Fair this past Saturday, and we want to say thank you. Thank you to everyone who stopped by to say hello, share a story, or spend a few minutes with us at the Wisconsin State Fair. Thank you to the workers and volunteers who make the State Fair and our county fairs all summer long such a special Wisconsin tradition. And most importantly, thank you to Wisconsin's farmers. Agriculture and food processing generates more than $116 billion in economic activity for our state and supports nearly 354,000 jobs, about one out of every 10 jobs in Wisconsin. But behind those numbers are real people, families working Wisconsin's nearly 58,000 farms, including the farmers who spend their summers bringing their animals to county fairs and the state fair. They put in countless hours getting those animals ready and then take the time to talk with us, answer our questions, and help all of us better understand where our food comes from. We had the chance to visit with one of those farmers, Brenda Murphy, whose family brought their cows to the Wisconsin State Fair.
2: All sorts of educational levels, and everybody here, if you stop and ask, like you did, you stopped and asked, we will answer the questions. And look at all you get to learn when you're here. It's not just about the cows and the calves that are here, but the products that you get to taste and the amount of dairy that is used across this fairgrounds is fantastic.
1: Brenda, thank you. And to every farmer, exhibitor, 4-H and FFA family, volunteer worker, and every listener we got to meet, thank you for making fair season in Wisconsin so special. And there's still time to experience the Wisconsin State Fair for yourself, continuing in West Allis through this Sunday. From all of us here at Magnum Media, we want to say thank you to Wisconsin's farmers.
0: You told us what you wanted us to play, and we listened.

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We had the lead singer of Train on. Drew Scott from the Property Brothers was on, and we all owed Amy an apology. All that up on the Bobby Bones Show podcast. 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
7: Tonight, showers are possible with lows around 70. Tomorrow still carries a slight chance of showers, and highs will climb near 82. Tomorrow night turns mostly cloudy, with lows dipping into the low 70s. Sunday looks partly cloudy, with similar highs in the low 80s. Monday brings more sun than clouds, topping out near 80. Then by Tuesday, rain returns to the forecast, with temperatures again in the low 80s.
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0: Overnight, look for mostly cloudy skies with lows near 69. Clouds stick around tomorrow with highs near 82. Showers are possible tomorrow night with lows dipping into the low 70s. Saturday brings variable cloudiness, temperatures holding in the low 80s, and northwest winds near 10. Monday looks mostly clear with highs near 81. And by Tuesday, we could see some rain with highs again in the low 80s.
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side when she goes to bed. She hits her knees and bows her head.

Overnight, look for mostly cloudy skies with lows near 69. Clouds stick around tomorrow with highs near 82. Showers are possible tomorrow night, with lows dipping into the low 70s. Saturday brings variable cloudiness, temperatures holding in the low 80s, and northwest winds near 10. Monday looks mostly clear, with highs near 81. And by Tuesday, we could see some rain, with highs again in the low 80s.

0: Bobby Bones here. 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I'll count down the week's top 30 country songs right here on Kix 106.3.
1: The second she walked through the door, I caught a buzz.

Overnight, look for mostly cloudy skies with lows near 69. Clouds stick around tomorrow with highs near 82. Showers are possible tomorrow night, with lows dipping into the low 70s. Saturday brings variable cloudiness, temperatures holding in the low 80s, and northwest winds near 10. Monday looks mostly clear, with highs near 81. And by Tuesday, we could see some rain, with highs again in the low 80s.

0: time zone am I on? What country am I in?
1: It doesn't matter. It's 5 o'clock somewhere.
0: It's always on 5 in Margaritaville, come to think of it.
1: Yeah, I heard that.
0: You've been there, haven't you?
1: Yes, sir.
0: I've seen your boat there.
1: I've been to Margaritaville a few times.
0: All right. Well, that's good.
1: Stumble my way back.
0: Okay. Well, we just want to make sure you can keep it between the navigational beacons.
1: Between the buoys. I got it.
0: All right. Well, it's 5 o'clock. Let's go somewhere.
1: I'm ready. Crank it up.
0: Let's get out of here.
1: I'm gone.

0: Overnight, look for mostly cloudy skies with lows near 69. Clouds stick around tomorrow with highs near 82. Showers are possible tomorrow night, with lows dipping into the low 70s. Saturday brings variable cloudiness, temperatures holding in the low 80s, and northwest winds near 10. Monday looks mostly clear, with highs near 81. And by Tuesday, we could see some rain, with highs again in the low 80s.
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0: Overnight, look for mostly cloudy skies with lows near 69. Clouds stick around tomorrow with highs near 82. Showers are possible tomorrow night, with lows dipping into the low 70s. Saturday brings variable cloudiness, temperatures holding in the low 80s, and northwest winds near 10. Monday looks mostly clear, with highs near 81. And by Tuesday, we could see some rain, with highs again in the low 80s.
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7: Mostly cloudy this morning with highs in the low 80s. Showers possible tonight, lows in the low 70s. Tomorrow turns partly sunny, highs again in the low 80s, then mostly clear tomorrow night with lows in the low 60s. Monday stays mostly clear, temps back in the low 80s, lows in the mid 60s. Tuesday brings a mix of clouds and sun, highs once again in the low 80s.
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6: Glad everybody's here. We got the biggest songs in country music, so you know they're going to be good. We got a great guest with us in studio. Coming up, Shaboozy will be here. We'll count down the top 30. But before we get to this week's top 30, let's check in with Amy and get last week's top 3.
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6: We'll see later if Morgan Wallen can hold on to that number 1 spot again. But now let's start at number 30 with Russell Dickerson, Worth Your Wild, here on the Country Top 30.

That's Russell Dickerson at 30 with Worth Your Wild. Alexandra Kay said she loves hearing a song on the radio because it reminds her of how she felt as a kid, hearing songs on the radio. She's happy to be a role model for another dreamer out there, too. Here she is at number 29. This is Alexandra Kay and Straight for the Heart. Where do you-

0: Shaboozy Cowgirl. He's our guest in studio. Happy to have you here. All right, tell me, what kind of kid were you in school?
1: I was really, really competitive, but sometimes I wasn't willing to do the work. You know what I mean? In anything I did, like, you know, as far as like when I was like in school, like I was trying to be, I would like to be like the smartest person getting the best grades, but it was like, man, I want to be that. But it's like, I just can't bring myself to like do the work in a way. Or maybe that was more like a attention deficit thing.
0: Yeah, it sounds like ADHD to me, yeah, more than it does.
1: Doesn't that suck when you're just like, yo, I know I want to do this thing. I want to get all A's and I want to get a high GPA, but like, I just can't do it. Like, and most of that stuff, success in school was like, I feel like it was more about like organization, you know? That was like a very like under sold thing. So like, usually the kids that come with the binders and the papers are falling all out, and like those, they're never gonna make it in school. You know what I mean? It's like, damn, that guy's not gonna make it. I was one of those kids, you know what I mean? Locker open, single papers falling out, doing homework and lunch or something. You know what I mean?
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0: Shaboozy gives us the backstory behind his former number one hit, A Bar Song.
3: 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And the countdown continues with Zach Top, Hudson Westbrook, and more of the biggest songs in country music this weekend.
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Dustin Lynch spent some time surfing the other day, recharging, getting ready for a stacked tour schedule that'll run all the way through November. So Dustin Lynch will be out on the road. He's at number 28 this week with Easy to Love here on the Country Top 30.

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1: Let's hop into a request now from Patty listening in Arizona. She wants to hear Cole Swindell, Single Saturday Night. So here you go, Patty.
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0: Zach Top, South of Sanity at number 27 here on the countdown. Okay, let's play What Year Was It?
1: What year, what year, what year, what year was it?
2: What year, what year, what year, what year, what year was it?
0: All these things happened in the same year. Joe Exotic was all over Netflix. Tiger King was out there. The Summer Olympics in Tokyo were postponed for the reason of the COVID-19 shutdown, because that happened this year as well. So what year was all of that? COVID, Joe Exotic, the Olympics were postponed. What do you got? If your answer is 2020, you are correct. Also from that year, Kane Brown and Chris Young. Here's Famous Friends on the Country Top 30.

Graylin James, Water at a Wedding at number 26 here on the countdown. Hudson Westbrook's been teasing some new music on his socials lately. For now, he's at 25 with this song. It's called Painted You Pretty here on the Country Top 30.

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0: kick me out the bar.
1: Shaboozy, a bar song. He's our guest in studio. Can you give us the backstory behind that song?
2: I just came to the studio one day and I was like, hey, I got this idea for this song where we should flip a 2000s hip hop song into a country song. And it was just one of those days where the producers were like, sure. And they were just like, yeah, we'll do it. And then we made some random song right before it. And then right before we were about to leave, we just started on another song. And then we just started cooking. As soon as he started playing that guitar, I was like, hard. You know what I mean? And I think I just said, my baby wanted a burger. You know what I mean? She's been telling me, I think I just said that.
1: It wasn't written down anywhere?
2: I don't think I wrote a single lyric for that song at the time.
1: Just kind of sang, freestyled it?
2: Yeah, I got voice memos of it. I have a voice memo. It's rare, but it's like, I have a voice memo where I'm saying, oh, me.
1: Can you pull that out?
2: Let me see if I can find it. But in the video, in the audio, I'm like, oh, this is about to be my first country number one.
1: And you say that?
2: In this song. Yeah, I'll see if I can find it. But yeah, like, I'm, you know, because you're just voice memo, so you don't forget.
1: Yeah, yeah. It's just melody sometimes. Yeah.
2: I definitely have it.
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1: Shaboozy reveals which movie inspired him to become a creative.
4: We've also got a request for Morgan Wallen. And the countdown continues with Blake Shelton, John Party, and more. Yeah.
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0: Glad everybody's here. Let's throw it back with a former number one. About 7 years ago, this was a number one song from Sam Hunt. Here is Kenfolks.
3: I saw you going by, I had to say hello.

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1: Time for a request from Veronica in New Orleans. She used the hashtag CountryTop30 to ask for Morgan Wallen's Love Somebody.
2: Rumors going all over town. Can't keep my name out the mouth these days. Yeah, they say.

0: Morgan Wallen, Love Somebody, by request. We have Shaboozy in studio. Did you have a book or a movie that really inspired you to become a creator?
1: Yeah, for sure. A specific one, actually. It was actually Harry Potter, which is like, believe it or not, yeah.
0: Which Harry Potter?
1: Probably the first one. I was like seven, you know, watched that movie and read that book.

0: book, and I was just like, man, I think there's something fascinating about like Harry's life to a kid like probably like us, that's just like, you feel really ordinary, you know, and you're kind of like not looked at as much. I'm not saying that's your reality, but coming from the places we are where there's not extraordinary things going on, and then someone comes to you and you're like, yo Bobby, you're like extraordinary, you know what I mean? And you kind of attach yourself to a story like that, where like a kid like me who really doesn't feel like they have much going on or much of like a talent or much of a story, or feels like they want to get out of the world they're in, or watches something like that, and you're like, oh no, like I do feel like extraordinary, you know?
1: Who was it that made you feel extraordinary for the first time?
0: I would say my mom and dad. I think them being like immigrating here, like specifically my dad, I think him coming here from Nigeria and, you know, going to school in Texas and paying his way to, like, he worked his way through school. While he was at school, he was also doing like he was like working at like as a dishwasher. Like, he was doing an odd job. And then he also got his master's. So I think when you like think of that like level of drive and someone who can do that, it's like, why can't I do something similar? So I feel like the cultural pressures of like, he had 9 siblings and he lived in like a really, really, really, I mean, like, he lived in the village, you know? Probably didn't have like, you know, you probably had to go to a river to like get water in buckets and carry it back home. And there were a lot of boys. And in that culture, like, there's kind of an emphasis on the first son, and he was the fourth. So it's like, you're in the middle, you know what I mean, of boys. You're kind of not, you know. And I think just thinking of where he started to where he got himself, it just was like, that's kind of what I... And I think he was really much like instilled that on me.
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1: Mostly cloudy this morning with highs in the low 80s. Showers possible tonight, lows in the low 70s. Tomorrow turns partly sunny, highs again in the low 80s, then mostly clear tomorrow night with lows in the low 60s. Monday stays mostly clear, temps back in the low 80s, lows in the mid 60s. Tuesday brings a mix of clouds and sun, highs once again in the low 80s.
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3: Bones. Okay, thanks for spending time with us. Before we get back to the countdown, let's go over to Amy for her joke of the week.
4: 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Amy tells a joke. Amy has a joke to tell to you.
5: What does a mixed up hen lay?
3: What does a mixed up hen lay?
5: Scrambled eggs.
3: There you have it. All right, at number 23, here is Morgan Wallen and Been By Now on the Country Top 30. No.

Morgan Wallen, that's your number 23 song. That has been by now. Jelly Roll is prioritizing his mental health. He says he's going to take a break, do some time to rest up and heal. Jelly Roll at number 22 now with Hands Up on the Country Top 30. Let me

0: Shaboozy, good news. He's our guest in studio this week. So you spent a lot of time in Nigeria growing up. Do you have a house over there?
1: Yeah, man. That's a thing that people do there culturally. My dad just built like this crazy, crazy house.
0: Really?
1: Yeah, crazy. It's like, I'm like, yo, dad, you worked at Toyota. You know what I mean? Like, you don't have to live like the president in here. But that's what some people do. Like, you know what I mean? Like, you know, I was like, you're a car salesman. You know what I mean?
2: Felt like a long flight to get to your...
1: But it's like, he just called me, because I just got my house, and he just called me, and he was just showing me. He was like, yeah, the only thing about here is there's no electricity. I was like, but he's got this huge, like, it's probably like, maybe like 20, maybe probably a little less than that, like 15 acres. And it's like, and he lives next to the governor of the state, but he's like a, you know what I mean? Like, I love him to death, but it's just, sometimes I'm just like, yo, dad, it's like, but that's just the culture there, man. The people like to, like, they want to, like, be, you know, everybody's kind of like wants to be a little bit, a little show-offy a little bit, but it's really important for parents to, like, instill, like, a sense of pride, you know what I mean, on the kids, on your kids and yourself, and, you know, I think that's some of the most, like, that's a very under-recognized trait about, like, how much, like, that helps with our kids.
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0: 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Thanks for listening. Let's get over to our number 21 song on the countdown. It's from John Party. Here's Boots Off on the Country Top 30. She's

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1: Isaac in Dickinson, North Dakota is requesting Post Malone and Morgan Wallen, I Had Some Help. So here you go, Isaac.

Zac Brown Band, Chicken Fried, a throwback from 2008. Dan of Dan and Shay turns 39 this weekend. Here they are at number 19 with Say So.

0: At number 18, that was Zach John King, Get to Drinking. We have Shaboozy in studio with us. All right, you always hustling?
1: I changed a lot, man. I used to be really bad when it comes to that. Like, never giving myself credit, never celebrating any moments. Like, really just like everything was fleeting. I was like, what's the next thing? Like, always living in the future of like, oh, I'm gonna be a New York Times bestseller. I'm gonna write a book, you know what I mean? Or I'm gonna do this. And every time I do that, I found myself getting further and further away from the thing that I was asking or looking for. I think it kind of changed when like everything kind of like crashed. You know, like everything kind of just like stopped.
0: What crashed?
1: Just like my whole like kind of like the first iteration of like my career. Cause I got signed to Republic when I moved to, this is like crazy. Like, I moved to LA and didn't know anybody in 2016.
0: To be an artist?
1: To be an artist, yeah. At that time, you know, it was to be with somebody that, you know, but it was also to kind of be an artist and just, if it was for me to be a director, if it was for me a musician, just do something. And I kind of got out there and because of like what we talked about, like that motivation, the things that I kind of experienced, I think I was able to get like an edge on, and just so I had that self-motivation, right? And that self-drive of being like, if this person did it, if this person did it, if Sam Walton did it, if my dad did this, if Pharrell did it, if anybody did it, it's, you know, if Waylon Jennings did it, if anybody, like, I should be able to do this too. So I think that motivation, like, I found myself, like, I got a deal in LA, when I got to LA in like 6 months, you know, and I didn't know anybody. Like, I got a record deal to the label I said I was going to sign to before I even left.
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0: Shaboozy talks about why winning a Grammy to his song Amen is special to him.
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8: Hi, I'm State Representative Steve Doyle. We have your money, and some politicians in Madison don't want to give it back. Right now, Wisconsin has a $2.5 billion surplus. That means we took more money from you than we needed. This is at the same time as folks are straining to make ends meet, and some people are even skipping meals, medical care, and child care. Democrats and Republicans each have their own ideas as to what should happen with your money. However, in these polarized times, disagreement means gridlock, and gridlock means we're sitting on your money. That's why I'm asking our Democratic governor and our Republican legislative leaders to bring us back into special session to return your money now. Look, I voted for tax breaks in our current budget and for the budget surplus proposal put forth earlier this year, and I stand ready to vote for any reasonable proposal to provide needed relief again today, now. And that's why this message was paid for by the friends of Steve Doyle.
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0: 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I hope you're with us in the morning at 6. 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It's the Bobby Bones Show right here on Kix 106.3.
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6: Mostly cloudy this morning with highs in the low 80s. Showers possible tonight, lows in the low 70s. Tomorrow turns partly sunny, highs again in the low 80s, then mostly clear tomorrow night with lows in the low 60s. Monday stays mostly clear, temps back in the low 80s, lows in the mid 60s. Tuesday brings a mix of clouds and sun, highs once again in the low 80s.
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13: Hey, this is Reed Magnum from Magnum Media. Chelsea and I got to take in the Wisconsin State Fair this past Saturday, and we want to say thank you. Thank you to everyone who stopped by to say hello, share a story, or spend a few minutes with us at the Wisconsin State Fair. Thank you to the workers and volunteers who make the State Fair and our county fairs all summer long such a special Wisconsin tradition. And most importantly, thank you to Wisconsin's farmers. Agriculture and food processing generates more than $116 billion in economic activity for our state and supports nearly 350

0: 54,000 jobs, about one out of every 10 jobs in Wisconsin. But behind those numbers are real people, families working Wisconsin's nearly 58,000 farms, including the farmers who spend their summers bringing their animals to county fairs and the state fair. They put in countless hours getting those animals ready and then take the time to talk with us, answer our questions, and help all of us better understand where our food comes from. We had the chance to visit with one of those farmers, Brenda Murphy, whose family brought their cows to the Wisconsin State Fair.
1: All sorts of educational levels, and everybody here, if you stop and ask, like you did, you stopped and asked, we will answer the questions. And look at all you get to learn when you're here. It's not just about the cows and the calves that are here, but the products that you get to taste and the amount of dairy that is used across this fairgrounds is fantastic.
0: Brenda, thank you. And to every farmer, exhibitor, 4-H and FFA family, volunteer worker, and every listener we got to meet, thank you for making fair season in Wisconsin so special. And there's still time to experience the Wisconsin State Fair for yourself, continuing in West Allis through this Sunday. From all of us here at Magnum Media, we want to say thank you to Wisconsin's farmers.
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5: We are back at it here on the countdown, almost to the top 10. But first, a request from Sherry in Gallup, New Mexico, who wants to hear Jelly Roll, I Am Not Okay. Huh?

0: Kenny Chesney at number 9. That is Carry On. Okay, Shaboozy has been in studio with us all day. How tall are you?
1: 6'3", 6'3½.
0: Can you go out and just like walk down the street? Because I saw I saw Wembanyama. Wembanyama was drawing, and he's 7'5", but his is for a different reason, right? Like he's a you can't do anything without people, but you have a large presence.
1: Yeah,
0: you know you're a tall guy.
1: Yeah,
0: you got Shaboozy hair.
1: Yeah.
0: Shaboozy hat. You got to be Shaboozy. That's what people got to think. No,
1: it's not. That's what I was going to say. Even also, it's like that's like that part of it. And it's weird because the imposter syndrome is still, if anything, it's really still real in that regard. The whole like, yo, bro, like you can't, you're somebody. You can't just, because I still sometimes don't feel like anybody in that regard. You know, I think when I touch stage, it turns into that, what I talked about when I'm making music in 10th grade. But like, outside of that, when I walk off that stage, there's no sense of I don't even like using that word, like being famous. Like I was no world. Like I don't.
0: They called you Boozy before you got here.
1: They did.
0: I went to say

0: hi to your people up there. I just wanted to say, hi. Yeah. And they were like, Boozy, you'll be here in a little bit. And I was like, Boozy, all right.
1: But yeah, you know, it's weird. I don't feel like the famous thing. Like, I, you know, it's just a weird, because I'm just like, yo, we're all just human beings, man. We're all.
0: Like you said, when you were 4 years old, we're just human bodies communicating with each other.
1: We're just communicating with each other.
0: Just feeling air and eating oxygen.
1: But the last thing I'll say, you know, man, just you know, have grace on artists, man. You know what I mean? Like, they do it. Does, like, this is a really demanding thing. I didn't really think. To me, it was like when you're a kid, you're like, I'm gonna make music and perform it in thousands of people. I'm like, you think it's gonna be like that easy? But
0: last thing I'll say, no more data centers.
1: No more data centers. All right. Is that political?
0: It don't matter.
1: It don't matter, man.
0: Good to see
1: just
0: you.
1: Just fresh water for everybody,
0: yes.
1: You know what I mean?
0: All right, good to
1: keep
0: see you.
1: Keep our communities clean. All right, thank you, brother.
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2: 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Country. Top 30.
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0: Bobby Bones here. I hope you're with us in the morning at 6. That's when we start. It's the Bobby Bones Show right here on Kix 106.3.
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10: Hi, I'm State Representative Steve Doyle. 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And some people are even skipping meals, medical care, and child care. 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And gridlock means we're sitting on your money. 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Look, I voted for tax breaks in our current budget and for the budget surplus proposal put forth earlier this year, and I stand ready to vote for any reasonable proposal to provide needed relief again today, now. 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
1: Mostly cloudy this morning with highs in the low 80s. Showers possible tonight, lows in the low 70s. Tomorrow turns partly sunny, highs again in the low 80s, then mostly clear tomorrow night with lows in the low 60s. Monday stays mostly clear, temps back in the low 80s, lows in the mid 60s. Tuesday brings a mix of clouds and sun, highs once again in the low 80s.
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8: When Ella Langley was younger, she really connected with one of her teachers and would meet with them every Friday morning before school to play guitar together. Now she's got 5 number ones and 3 CMAs. Not bad. Here's Ella with the Almost Made It song of the week called Loving Life Again.

Ella Langley, Loving Life Again. You're almost made it here on the Country Top 30. Okay, we're at number 6 now. It's from Taylor Swift. Here's I Knew It, I Knew You on the Country Top 30.

0: Taylor Swift, I Knew It, I Knew You at number 6. Now let's play What Year Was It?
1: What year, what year, what year, what year was it?
2: What year, what year, what year, what year, what year was it?
0: All right, here we go. All these things happened in the same year. What year was it? Shrek 2 and Mean Girls hit theaters. Mark Zuckerberg launched Facebook. George W. Bush defeated

defeated Senator John Kerry to become the 43rd president. What year was it? Shrek 2, Mean Girls, Zuckerberg invents Facebook, and George W. Bush wins the presidency. What do you got? The year is the 2004. Also from that year of 2004, here is Sugarland and Baby Girl.

0: Jason Aldean, a former number one, Don't Tell on Me at number five here on the Country Top 30.
1: We got a request now coming in from Bill in Minnesota. 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
2: Hey, this is Reed Magnum from Magnum Media. Chelsea and I got to take in the Wisconsin State Fair this past Saturday, and we want to say thank you. Thank you to everyone who stopped by to say hello, share a story, or spend a few minutes with us at the Wisconsin State Fair. Thank you to the workers and volunteers who make the State Fair and our county fairs all summer long such a special Wisconsin tradition. And most importantly, thank you to Wisconsin's farmers. Agriculture and food processing generates more than $116 billion in economic activity for our state and supports nearly 354,000 jobs, about one out of every 10 jobs in Wisconsin. But behind those numbers are real people, families working Wisconsin's nearly 58,000 farms, including the farmers who spend their summers bringing their animals to county fairs and the state fair. They put in countless hours getting those animals ready and then take the time to talk with us, answer our questions, and help all of us better understand where our food comes from. We had the chance to visit with one of those farmers, Brenda Murphy, whose family brought their cows to the Wisconsin State Fair.
3: All sorts of educational levels, and everybody here, if you stop and ask, like you did, you stopped and asked, we will answer the questions. And look at all you get to learn when you're here. 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
1: The most country every day, Kix 106.3. Bobby Bones here. I hope you're with us in the morning at 6. That's when we start. It's the Bobby Bones Show right here on Kix 106.3.
4: Hi, I'm State Representative Steve Doyle. We have your money, and some politicians in Madison don't want to give it back. Right now, Wisconsin has a $2.5 billion surplus. That means we took more money from you than we needed. This is at the same time as folks are straining to make ends meet, and some people are even skipping meals, medical care, and child care. Democrats and Republicans each have their own ideas as to what should happen with your money. However, in these polarized times, disagreement means gridlock, and gridlock means we're sitting on your money. That's why I'm asking our Democratic governor and our Republican legislative leaders to bring us back into special session to return your money now. Look, I voted for tax breaks in our current budget and for the budget surplus proposal put forth earlier this year, and I stand ready to vote for any reasonable proposal to provide needed relief again today, now. And that's why this message was paid for by the friends of Steve Doyle.
5: Instagram teen accounts have automatic protections on by default, built-in content settings for the content teens can see, contact limits for who can contact them, and time management tools like daily time limits and sleep mode. Teens are automatically placed into teen accounts, and teens under 16 will need a parent's permission to change any of these settings to be less strict. Learn more about teen accounts at instagram.com/teenaccounts.
6: Mostly cloudy this morning with highs in the low 80s. Showers possible tonight, lows in the low 70s. Tomorrow turns partly sunny, highs again in the low 80s, then mostly clear tomorrow night with lows in the low 60s. Monday stays mostly clear, temps back in the low 80s, lows in the mid 60s. Tuesday brings a mix of clouds and sun, highs once again in the low 80s.
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0: She's Chelsea. I'm Reed. I think some of you may have seen this. So the kid would not buckle up and they had to cancel the flight. My dad sent this to us.
1: Reading the article. Yeah.
0: And I had seen this on something else too.
1: Stranding passengers overnight. The airplane was supposed to take off at 10:30.
0: Now we have been in a situation where our toddler wouldn't buckle her seatbelt. And we have been in a situation where you got the crying kid. If you have kids and you've taken them when they're little, they've been there. And if you haven't, you've been on a plane with that. Mm-hmm. And you feel bad for the parents and the kid. But imagine how you'd feel if they had to ground the whole plane.
1: Yeah, I mean, I'm surprised that a child was on a 10:30 p.m. flight.
0: Yeah, but you could see the parents saying, well, they're going to sleep overnight. This will be easy. It's going from British Columbia to Toronto.
1: It's unclear how old the child was.
0: The plane had left the terminal, was heading to the runway when the crew noticed, and the parent and crew tried to secure the child. When that failed, they returned to the gate. Removing the family and their bags pushed the departure past Victoria's 12:30 a.m. runway closure. What the heck is that? Is that a rule in the United States?
1: Well, it's also like, how long have those people been on the clock for, though? Too.
0: Well,
1: that's another thing. Like, they time out after a certain time. There's not... Airlines are down to the minute. There's not a lot of time for... I'm just surprised that there are not rules that say a child under the age of 4, 3 has to be in a car seat in an airplane. I'm just shocked.
0: But we've all had, and to all the flight attendants out there, thank you for what you do. But I have had my fair share of flight attendants that are... one may say overzealous. Is that a fair way to say
1: yes,
0: it?
1: Yes, yes, it is.
0: I mean, I just one flight, and this gal, like, if your backpack was slightly not under the seat.
1: I know.
0: I mean, she was just, and she checked everyone's seatbelts like 3 times, and it was just like, we're all just sort of looking at her like, you know, you want somebody to take their job seriously. Like, I want the pilot to be really detail-oriented, but this was so, it was so over the top. And I was just like, and she had us all... just all kind of, you know, when mm-hmm. she'd come over, it's like, oh gosh, you know, what is it going to be this time? She got after me like twice.
1: Oh boy.
0: I like those flight attendants. They'll run your leg over if it's in the aisle when they're pushing the bev cart. Oh, it's just like, don't pay attention to me. It's on me to pay attention to you.
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0: Reading Chelsea Magnum along with you. Chelsea, a dark shower could be good for sleep. The newest sleep hack takes zero additional effort.
1: What is it?
0: Dark showering, showering with your lights off.
1: No.
0: Or dimmed is trending.
1: No.
0: Experts say it lowers visual stimulation, helps, you know, regulate the body's stress response and kind of down-regulate it. Brings you down. Sleep doctor recommends a warm shower about 90 minutes
1: before bed.
0: Who has a dimmer
1: in their bathroom?
0: It's not hard to get a dimmer switch.
1: Yeah, I don't
0: triggers
1: know.
0: Melatonin, Chelsea. Warm shower 90 minutes before bed. It triggers melatonin.
1: Yep, yep.
0: Also credited
1: Trust
0: with
1: me,
0: resetting
1: it
0: mood.
1: Takes me downhill.
0: Oh, man. Read, Chelsea takes a warm shower and it's like, crash.
1: It is.
0: And for some reason, a shower, hot, cold, or anywhere, it just wakes me up. I'm like, here we go.
1: Really?
0: But Chelsea resets the mood, boosts mindfulness.
1: Okay.
0: Eases those racing thoughts you want to avoid before bed. And this goes back centuries. Japan's wooden bathhouses. They would do us for the same type of a thing.
1: I mean, if you've ever been to a spa, which all luxurious, the showers in the spa are like...
0: Are they dark?
1: Yeah.
0: Calming.
1: Well, they're not dark, but they're dim.
0: Yeah, dim.
1: And it's
0: I'm not
1: like
0: saying you can't
1: the
0: see.
1: The music, it's like, oh, this is so good.
0: I think we...

0: we should have you try it.
1: Again, we don't have a dimmer switch.
0: Just turn the lights off.
1: Actually, oh my goodness, we have an extra, but you would have to install it.
0: What if we just shut the lights off and then just low flash that on your smartphone on the other end of the bathroom?
1: Oh my goodness sakes, no.
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0: She's Chelsea. I'm Reed. Okay, Chelsea, dog trainer kept driving past a man walking a leash with no dog. So she had to stop and ask, why?
1: Oh, is this sad?
0: She pulled over and asked if he had lost his dog, and he nodded. And she said, me too, and hugged him.
1: Oh.
0: The man said people made fun of him for walking with the leash, but he missed his dog. This gal who lost her own dog shared the encounter on Instagram. It went viral. And she now waves to the man each time she passes and says a prayer for his comfort.
1: So he does this every day?
0: Mm-hmm.
1: Oh, my gosh.
0: And I have to say that it's such a good reminder that when you get to be judgmental, you know, what person doing? You have no idea what they're going through. And I think it's very sweet of her to say a prayer for him and wave to him each time. If that's how that's his therapy, that's how he's getting through that pain, who in the world are we to judge? Hey, this is Reed Magnum from Magnum Media. Chelsea and I got to take in the Wisconsin State Fair this past Saturday, and we want to say thank you. Thank you to everyone who stopped by to say hello, share a story, or spend a few minutes with us at the Wisconsin State Fair. Thank you to the workers and volunteers who make the State Fair and our county fairs all summer long such a special Wisconsin tradition. And most importantly, thank you to Wisconsin's farmers. Agriculture and food processing generates more than $116 billion in economic activity for our state and supports nearly 354,000 jobs, about one out of every 10 jobs in Wisconsin. But behind those numbers are real people, families working Wisconsin's nearly 58,000 farms, including the farmers who spend their summers bringing their animals to county fairs and the state fair. They put in countless hours getting those animals ready and then take the time to talk with us, answer our questions, and help all of us better understand where our food comes from. We had the chance to visit with one of those farmers, Brenda Murphy, whose family brought their cows to the Wisconsin State Fair.
2: All sorts of educational levels, and everybody here, if you stop and ask, like you did, you stopped and asked, we will answer the questions. And look at all you get to learn when you're here. It's not just about the cows and the calves that are here, but the products that you get to taste and the amount of dairy that is used across this fairgrounds is fantastic.
0: Brenda, thank you. And to every farmer, exhibitor, 4-H and FFA family, volunteer worker, and every listener we got to meet, thank you for making fair season in Wisconsin so special. And there's still time to experience the Wisconsin State Fair for yourself, continuing in West Allis through this Sunday. From all of us here at Magnum Media, we want to say thank you to Wisconsin's farmers.
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4: Today brings more clouds than sun with a high of 82. Tonight, there's a chance for rain as lows settle into the low 70s. Tomorrow looks partly cloudy with temperatures sticking in the low 80s and northwest breezes near 10. Skies turn mostly clear tomorrow night and lows dip near 61. Monday stays sunny with a few clouds, temps holding in the low 80s, before Tuesday brings mostly cloudy conditions with highs near 81.
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0: Hey, it's Reed and Chelsea. What are you looking at, Chelsea?
1: Reed, this is a great story. So we have a New Jersey cop who, they must have a new initiative that they're focusing on in that police department. This cop disguised himself as a shrub, stood out in a heavily trafficked road area, and he wrote 74 violations for distracted driving. So you are not supposed to be using a handheld device or cell phone.
0: Just license plate, wrote it down as they passed?
1: I don't know. It's a very short article from the New York Post. It has him dressed up
0: as a shrub.
1: As a shrub with binoculars. And then the next picture down has a guy on a walkie-talkie. So was he the guy in the car that would then go get, you know, the person and write the thing? Maybe it was a two-man operation.
0: He would see it
1: and then tell the other person to go get them. But, you know, Reed, I preach this all the time. Distracted driving is so selfish. I see people on their phones when they're driving. I just cannot stand that kind of stuff.
0: No, don't shrub the story off. I mean, it's a serious topic. And
1: don't what?
0: Don't shrug the story off. It's a serious topic.
1: Okay, I thought you were trying to make a joke of a shrub.
0: Was I? But I...
1: Okay.
0: It's a reach. But I... If you're driving on your Google Maps or Apple, whatever it's called, and it says police up ahead, verify it's there, do you hit yes or do you say, no, I want these people to get caught speeding?
1: Mm.
0: What do you do? Cops, do you... 910, 912, 60, 60...
1: Oh, boy.
0: Should you hit yes, there's a cop up ahead, or would you prefer drivers not? The reason I ask is... Every time you pull somebody over, there's a risk to you,

0: there's a risk to other drivers. You know, would you prefer? It's like, yeah, just tell people, well, slow down. Because the goal of the cop there is to catch speeders, but also have people slow down.
1: Yeah.
0: Right?
1: So, but do they slow down and then speed right back up and do stuff they shouldn't do?
0: So, what would
1: I don't know.
0: What does law enforcement want?

0: Hey, it's Reed and Chelsea. Reed cautioned to parents that are going through TSA with their kids. These recent things that have kind of become a craze, they're the colorful, squishy balls, and they're filled with gel in the inside. Those are apparently not TSA okay.
1: Should you use a weapon?
0: Well, no, I think it might be a liquid inside or something, right?
1: Oh, and it's not under the...
0: Yeah, it's gel. So, it didn't cross parents' minds that said, you know,
1: and
0: this
1: you gotta
0: is
1: sit
0: not
1: there
0: right.
1: And throw it away in front of your child. There's some good life lesson there, though, maybe.
0: Absolutely no exceptions, they say.
1: So, you're standing there, and the child's like, well, let's not go on the flight. And you're
0: literally,
1: like,
0: they're like, I'm not going without squishy marshmallow. Okay, Johnny.
1: Oh, man.
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0: Hey, it's Reed and Chelsea. Reed, this caught a lot of attention. I think it was a little bit ago, but we need to talk about it because it's so relatable. So you have Dominique, and she is an anchor in Memphis at the Fox station there. And what happened was, this obviously went viral on social. And what happened was, they had a person live on site, and then they threw it back to the studio. And Dominique Reed was sitting there like this.
1: Eyes closed?
0: She was sleeping.
1: Oh, no.
0: Yes. And, like, people didn't know if the screen froze or whatever. So, there had, I don't know if the weather man.
1: She fell asleep in the studio?
0: Yes, on live camera like this.
1: Well, this is radio.
0: Now, people can be, I mean, well, help me.
1: So Chelsea's got her hands folded under her chin, elbows on the desk, head up, but eyes closed. Okay. That'd be impressive to be able to fall asleep that way.
0: Well, people were just like, you know, what's going on and all that. And then she was just like, I have two small children and my 8-month-old was up teething and finally gave in around 10 or 11 o'clock. She then had to go to, got a couple hours of sleep, and then was up at 2 or 3.
1: Yeah.
0: And her husband was gone on the road or working third shift or something. So she's just like, I was, you know, pretty much fighting two little kids to go to bed. And, you know, the teething is horrible. So she did come out of it, but obviously people were like, really supportive because
1: so
0: they just understood.
1: Yeah, parents, take care of yourselves. I mean, that's on live TV, but if you're driving, if you're doing something serious,
0: yeah.
1: I mean, it's so...
0: No, the sleep deprivation is wild.
1: Yeah, no, it's a scary and serious thing. So, I mean, 8 months into it, if she's dealing with that.
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0: Hey, it's Reed and Chelsea along with you. Chelsea, I want to talk about farmers for a minute.
1: Oh, okay.
0: I'm going to steer this.
1: No, we're going.
0: I hope the corn is doing well. I saw the study, Chelsea, and it found farmers spent $1.4 billion more on diesel during planting this year with the cost of the fuel prices and all of that.
1: Wow.
0: And I do hope come this harvest time and, you know, a month or two, that these prices can be in a better spot for these farmers. I never forget playing football, and we'd be out on the practice field, which is right next to a big farm field.
1: Yes.
0: And you see the tractor doing his thing. Farmer on the tractor doing his thing during practice. And you could get yelled at by the coaches if you were, you know,
1: watching it.
0: Watching. But how mad could these football coaches get if you were just watching the corn get, you know, harvested? It's very Wisconsin.
1: Yeah.
0: It's very, very American. So, well, that's a lot of, extra money on diesel. And, you know, we got that good rain about a week ago.
1: Mm-hmm.
0: And I don't know where we sit now. I know we needed it, but I haven't talked to a farmer recently on kind of where we sit with the current needs. And obviously it's going to depend on your soil type and where you're at across the state and things sure. like that. But, yeah.
1: Wow.
0: I saw that headline. I was like, man alive. And that's not for more of it. It's just for the same amount.
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5: Today brings more clouds than sun with a high of 82. Tonight there's a chance for rain as lows settle into the low 70s. Tomorrow looks partly cloudy with temperatures sticking in the low 80s and northwest breezes near 10. Skies turn mostly clear tomorrow night and lows dip near 61. Monday stays sunny with a few clouds, temps holding in the low 80s, before Tuesday brings mostly cloudy conditions with highs near 81.

0: moving on.
1: Braden, Chelsea, along with you. All right, Chelsea, let's talk about Bumble.
2: Okay.
1: They have ditched the women message first rule. This is the first time the women first rule has been taken out since they launched
2: in
1: 2014. This was their signature thing.
2: Okay.
1: I've heard of Bumble, but I don't know anything about any of this.
2: Well, that's good, Reed, that you know nothing about it.
1: We were dating for 3 years at that point in 2014.
2: We would be concerned if you knew what this was about, Reed.
1: Match response window is now tripling. Used to have 24 hours. Now it's up to 72 hours. The CEO, Whitney Wolf Hurd. Her name is Whitney Wolf Hurd.
2: Okay.
1: That's quite a name. She calls it an evolution, not a retreat. Why is the company doing this? Follow the money. They reported second quarter revenue down 15% year over year. So they are trying to figure out a way to get, I guess, guys more engaged in this. But yeah, the women first rule has been their signature. So they have no signature now, I guess.
2: Mm.
1: If you were in that situation, Chelsea, would you like that? Women have to make the first move? I think it's got to be to avoid the creepy guys, right? Like, they can't message the gal first.
2: Yeah.
1: So would you like that rule?
2: I would, but clearly it's not working.
1: Well, I just wonder if they're just not getting guys to participate and they're going to other platforms.
2: But sure.
1: We'll see how if it improves for them.
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0: Braden Chelsea with you. All right, if you've ever had a babysitter, or in this case, a nanny, that you thought just was not paying enough attention to your child.
1: Oh.
0: And you want to do a little test. See what's going on here. A viral X video shows a couple swapping their baby for a teddy bear in the stroller to test their nanny.
1: How do you do that?
0: Well, they said, our nanny is always distracted watching our baby, so we decided to teach her a lesson. I think they just, when she wasn't, you know, looking.
1: Oh, they were at home with her?
0: I guess. The nanny kept pushing the stroller around before realizing the swap. Many commentators called it stage with bad acting. Others who thought it was real blasted the parents' approach. Authenticity has not independently been verified on this thing.
1: Mm-hmm.
0: I don't know. You could get your nanny or person watching to quit pretty easy in a case like that. But
1: if you are questioning the fact that they're watching, you know, are they watching your kid closely?
0: Mm-hmm.
1: You might want to consider a different person.
0: Well, that's hard to make. It's hard to go to them and say, you know, we think you may not be paying enough attention to the children.
1: But usually, as nice a mom, way. If you have the feeling, you're usually right.
0: And I don't know
1: so
0: if
1: you don't even need
0: it.
1: To confirm it. You should just go with the feeling.
0: But I don't know that you could even talk through it. Like, we'd like to see you

0: Hey, it's Reed and Chelsea along with you. All right, Chelsea, we like brats, right?
1: Oh, yeah.
0: Hot dogs, good Chicago dog.
1: Oh, yeah.
0: But beef they dog. Say an all beef, Chelsea.
1: Beef dog.
0: But Chelsea, what if I told you the best hot dog apparently comes from Iceland?
1: Really? I don't know that I would believe that.
0: In this state, I mean, we know what like a good bratwurst is.
1: Oh, yeah.
0: I mean, we just on Sunday, we just watched grown men and women in suits race around in hot dog costumes. And
1: oh, my chorizo. Gosh.
0: Chorizo won, by the way.
1: It's all so much fun, isn't it?
0: It's just, it's, Chelsea said to me, and you've watched that race with me how many times? And you're like, why is that so entertaining? And I'm like, there's nothing not entertaining about watching. And then they hand it off to the kids on Sundays. And there's always inevitably one kid that doesn't know which direction to go. I watch because we had.
1: How do you sign up your kid for that?
0: We had good seats on the first baseline.
1: Although I don't really think Grant would do that well. Just he's like, wouldn't want to be away from us.
0: Well, he just, him standing there, he'd be like, what am I doing here?
1: And like, you have like, well, in the case 42, of Sunday, 000, right?
0: 700
1: people. 42,000
0: people
1: looking at you. It's like, whoa.
0: I watched close. Because the kids, so they start from the third base and they hand the baton off to the kids in the first base. So we were like 10 rows up on first base. We had really good seats. And I watched this one woman who was part of the marketing people and she's got the headset on with the mic. And she's telling this little kid, she's like, you're going to run this way.
1: Oh.
0: The other three or whatever you could tell knew it. She's like, you're going to run this way. And they're running around. They get so excited that what the kid, he's like, he just kind of starts. And she's like, go, go. And I think he finished last or she finished last. But it was so cute.
1: Yeah, but that's so funny.
0: There's always one kid that gets turned around, but they can't hardly see in those things.
1: Maybe that's something that's on my list to do. I don't know.
0: Coming
1: up. No, not really. Probably to be in a costume that.
0: Well, you're going to be hot and sweaty.
1: Somebody else was in.
0: Do they dry clean them ever between everything?
1: No,
0: doubt it.
1: No.
0: And so coming up, though, I'm going to tell you about the Icelandic hot dog. Apparently the best in the world. We'll see.
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0: Okay, Chels, let's go back to the Icelandic hot dog, which they call, it's the most delicious hot dog in the world. Now, all of us here in Wisconsin got something to say about this.
1: Yeah.
0: I know our friends in Chicago with the Chicago dog would also have something to say, but this is not competing with the bratwurst. It's a hot dog. All right, so I've got some pronunciations here. The Icelandic hot dog is called the pilsa, and it blends locally sourced beef, pork, and lamb in a natural casing. It's got a little snappy bite to it.
1: Okay.
0: It's Icelandic words, so I can't give you what the standard order. I don't know how to, but it's basically one with everything. Ketchup.
1: Yeah.
0: Mustard. Mm-hmm. Raw and crispy onions.
1: Oh.
0: And yeah, it's in Reykjavik.
1: Oh.
0: The iconic Reykjavik stand opened in 1937.
1: Oh,
0: it draws
1: gosh.
0: Up to 2,000 visitors a day.
1: For hot dogs?
0: In peak season.
1: How many does like a New York City hot dog cart go through?
0: That's a good question. That is a very good question. Bill Clinton famously ordered one in 2004.
1: Oh.
0: And it was with just mustard, I believe.
1: This and hot
0: so,
1: dog?
0: Yeah, and so it's still on the menu 22 years later called the Clinton.
1: Oh,
0: it's hard
1: my
0: to
1: gosh.
0: Find in the U.S. due to a USDA ban on Icelandic beef and pork. So if you go to a place in Minneapolis,
1: oops, sorry about
0: or
1: that,
0: a place
1: everybody.
0: In Maine, they make close versions of the Icelandic hot dog.
1: Yeah, I don't know. You can't beat the Chicago dog, New York dog.
0: They've also got Ramulade. I want to make sure I say this right. I've heard this very few times.

0: which is like a mayonnaise-based sauce, tangy, briny add-ins.
1: I just love a good Wisconsin brat. I mean, we saw several of those this weekend.
0: If I handed that to our son, he would go, what the heck is this? If we handed it to our daughter, she'd take a bite.
1: Oh, yeah.
0: Brielle's a meat eater.
1: She is.
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7: Today brings more clouds than sun with a high of 82. Tonight, there's a chance for rain as lows settle into the low 70s. Tomorrow looks partly cloudy with temperatures sticking in the low 80s and northwest breezes near 10. Skies turn mostly clear tomorrow night and lows dip near 61. Monday stays sunny with a few clouds, temps holding in the low 80s, before Tuesday brings mostly cloudy conditions with highs near 81.
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0: Hey, it's Chelsea. He's Reed. Reed, this is quite the bizarre story. So there is a listing of a house in Colorado that has gone viral because it requires the buyer to purchase it sight unseen, doesn't really know the condition the home is in, and on top of that, you as the buyer are responsible for getting the person out that is living there. Now, this is, I understand why Reed is laughing, but it's quite a sad deal.
1: Oh, no.
0: So the occupant is a person named Tori who has lived in this house with her husband. Her husband passed away in 2010. She's been fighting to keep the home, and there's issues with the lender not working with her because the mortgage was in her husband's name. So there's a lot of legality things.
1: Okay, so this is brutal. This is brutal.
0: This is brutal. But I did click on it because I've never seen a foreclosed home situation where
1: someone in it.
0: You then, as the buyer, would have to get that person out somehow. I mean, yeah, how is that?
1: Well, and people have rights.
0: How is that legal, first of all?
1: There are rights that she has in that home, and that could become a very, I'll use the word arduous, if you want to look that one up, process.
0: Like, so why would you even, you know, want to get involved? The home is listed for around $215,000.
1: Well, a professional who knows all the stuff would have to get involved.
0: Okay.
1: Yeah. I don't know why I laughed, but that started funny to me.
0: Well, I did too. Because it's just, it's a laughable situation, the fact that you have to remove.
1: Well, the listing is, I mean, it's just, it's like terrible. Like, I got to do what now?
0: Click on it, right, and it's going viral. But yeah, it's a sad story behind it.
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0: Hey, it's Reed and Chelsea along with you. Okay, Chelsea, I want to go to Gen Z's new insult. You're LARPing. We like to teach these.
1: What is this?
0: We like to teach the words and we learn with you.
1: Go ahead.
0: Because we only know the millennial vernacular. If a Gen Z kid says you're LARPing, you've just been called a poser. All right, Gen Z has repurposed LARPing, live action role playing, as slang for being fake or performative. Used for things like LARPing a Pilates girl or LARPing a corporate 9-to-5. There's a linguist named Adam says it's replacing the older word performative. Trend reflects Gen Z's distrust of influencers, AI, and ad-driven content. So they're starting to catch on to this stuff. In April, Yahoo YouGov poll found that more than half of adult Gen Zers avoid posting for fear of looking cringe. And even if you don't know what cringe means, it's pretty obvious.
1: Okay.
0: So this is when you're just trying to look like, you know, you post your selfie doing yoga.
1: Yeah.
0: You're not a true
1: yoga
0: person. You know, if you're trying to look like you're doing that grind of the 9-to-5, but they don't believe it.
1: Okay.
0: So you got more than half of adult Gen Zers, Chelsea, they don't even want to post because they don't want to look like, you know, they don't want it to be cringeworthy. I mean, Gen Z is supposed to be the most technologically savvy.
1: Mm.
0: And they're like, we don't really trust the AI. We don't really trust this ad-driven content.
1: Right.
0: We don't really trust the algorithms. And they're supposed to be the most. So I don't know. We're going to see what happens as these people become adults.

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I am personally inviting you to listen to me and Amy and Eddie and Lunchbox every morning right here on The Bobby Bones Show.

0: Hey, it's Reed and Chelsea with you. Chelsea, let's talk retirees.
1: Okay.
0: I don't ever plan to retire. Work till I'm dead. But it's easy for me to say at 32 years old.
1: Oh, boy.
0: They did a retirement travel survey. Bolden, 2026 retirement travel survey, found that the number one retirement goal is travel, with 67% of respondents ranking it among the top two priorities. Among retirees who prioritize travel, 51% worry about running out of healthy years more than running out of money.
1: Oh, really?
0: They say time is money.
1: Sure.
0: Time is not guaranteed.
1: Yep.
0: What are all the classic lines? Your biggest thing you have is time.
1: Yep.
0: Just 8% say money is their biggest concern. So these retirees are doing fairly well. Obviously, this is not everybody, but that's what they say. The study also found that 89% have incorporated travel into their retirement plan. 86% are confident they know how much they can safely spend, demonstrating financial planning and the importance of it. We have got some great clients who can help you do all of that.
1: Yes.
0: But I love the fact that travel continues to be something that people enjoy doing. And I think that for the next potentially 10 more years, because we couldn't travel as easily with COVID, I still think that that is just an element.
1: Oh, yeah.
0: That people, and maybe there's, you know, a whole generation that will never forget that. Just what that was.
1: Yeah, I don't know if it will last like a whole lifetime. I don't know.
0: I don't know. We'll continue to see. But Chelsea and I, we like to travel when we can, obviously with little kids.
1: Yes.
0: We did more of that before and we'll do more of that later. But I'll tell you, it's fun to go see the world. And Chelsea and I have said many, many times, we buy experiences.
1: Yes.
0: You know, gifts and things like that are important and nice, but enjoy being able to go experience things with each other and with the kids and family.
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0: Hey, it's Reed and Chelsea with you. Hello, Chels.
1: Reed, full disclosure, I've never actually watched Gilmore Girls, but I guess a lot of millennials are watching, and it's the latest obsession, and the name Lorelai, which is a character in Gilmore Girls, has seen a jump of 70%.
0: How do you spell that? Can I guess?
1: At the Social Security Administration for new baby girl name.
0: Lorelai. Laura? Is it Laura? L-A-U-R-A-L-I-E?
1: No, just...
0: L-O-R?
1: L-O-R-E.
0: Laura.
1: L-A-I.
0: L-A-I.
1: Mm-hmm.
0: That's a lot of vowels.
1: I find it so interesting that, you know, people are watching these shows now because of streaming. They can have access to these older shows. And these names are making a comeback. I mean, 70% jump of this name. Obviously, it was very low. And then all of a sudden, there's quite a few of them. So that's why it's like you say 70%. It's not 70% of all the girls are named that. It's just a 70% increase in that specific name. But I think it's a really pretty name.
0: It is. Nickname Laura? Lie?
1: I don't know.
0: Lore? That's one of those names tough to shorten.
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5: Today brings more clouds than sun with a high of 82. Tonight there's a chance for rain as lows settle into the low 70s. Tomorrow looks partly cloudy with temperatures sticking in the low 80s and northwest breezes near 10. Skies turn mostly clear tomorrow night and lows dip near 61. Monday stays sunny with a few clouds, temps holding in the low 80s, before Tuesday brings mostly cloudy conditions with highs near 81.
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0: Hey, it's Reed and Chelsea with you. This is really cool, Chelsea. So Wisconsin DNR is rolling out a new hybrid format for the 2026 Disabled Deer Hunt.
1: Okay.
0: So on October 10th and 11th, hunters with Class A, B, C, or D disabled permits can hunt anywhere in the state open to deer hunting. The broader season runs October 3rd through the 11th under traditional enrolled property rules.
1: Okay.
0: Spring hearing voters backed the change. 4165 to 2533. Deadline to line up as an enrolled sponsor property is September 15th. So they do need properties.
1: Oh, I gotcha.
0: And if you want to allow your property be used in this really awesome program for the disabled deer hunters, please do consider getting to the DNR website and doing this. So they can go anywhere in Wisconsin for 2 days. So very cool. And thank you to all of the people who volunteer time, help the disabled deer hunters, people to make their land available. It's an important program.
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0: it's Reed and Chelsea. Reed, these parents are taking baby names, sibling names, to a whole nother level. So you've obviously heard of the families that all have their kids start with the letter K, right? I mean, it's the Kardashians.
1: Oh, I can tell you about my cousins.
0: Yes, that's another one. They're all J's, which is, it's not even in the same family. It's like
1: cousins,
0: extended family.
1: I can't believe the spouses agree to it.
0: This is a new naming twist. It's becoming popular. Anagram names. It's where there's subtle connection between the sibling's name without having them sound alike or necessarily even having the same start of the name. So, Liam and Mila.
1: Is that reverse?
0: No. Well, no, it's not reverse, but they have the same four letters. L-I-A-M-M-I-L-A. They have the same four letters for each kid.
1: So if you have multiple kids, you're working off those three letters. I mean, what happens? Was the fourth kid getting named?
0: Well, I don't know if people go into it like, you know, we would only like to have two kids or like how that necessarily works.
1: You're the sixth kid and it's like your name is just nonsensical and it's like...
0: So
1: you're not giving yourself many letters to work with off of four. I the thing that we have with our two kids, and you and I agreed, is we would like names that people can say pretty easily.
0: Yes. Know how to spell, although Brielle, sometimes.
1: Younger people know how to spell Brielle. Older people struggle with it, but younger people do. I've asked our younger friends, they're like B-R-I-E-L-L-E. Like,
0: yeah.
1: And you ask older people and some of them are like, they get creative with their guests. And, you know, unique enough. I don't know a lot of Grants. I don't know a lot of Brielles.
0: Yep.
1: But to each their own with these names. But you give yourself too many rules and you're going to be in a pickle come that fourth kid.

0: There's Chelsea on Reed. All right, Chelsea, let's talk a little serious here with football, and that is three-time Pro Bowl quarterback. He played for the Green Bay Packers earlier in his career, Matt Hasselbeck.
1: Okay.
0: Just spent 2 days in a brain scanner trying to help doctors diagnose CTE.
1: Wow.
0: While players are still alive. Hasselbeck, the famous Seattle Seahawk, who said, we're going to get it and we're going to score, and then throw a pick six to Al Harris. Mm. But he's 50 years old now and doing some really important work with the Boston University study aimed at diagnosing CTE in living people.
1: Yeah.
0: Played 17 years in the NFL. Again, Packers, Seahawks, Titans, Colts. Took an MRI, a PET scan, blood work, mental tests.
1: Wow.
0: CTE has been diagnosed to more than 100 former NFL players. Currently, only though after death, they can't do it while someone is still alive.
1: To spend 2 days in a scan like that?
0: And all that, wow. MRI, PET scan, all the stuff.
1: But we need people to do it.
0: Yes.
1: So we understand.
0: Yeah, he has pledged to also donate his brain when he passes away, hopefully a long time from now, to the research. My understanding is, too, that war veterans, different folks, this goes beyond, I would imagine, football. Just football. So, good on him, and I hope that they can figure out ways to continue to make the game safer. You know what I've always wondered, and this is probably a nutty idea, but so many of these concussions happen when a player hits their head on the field, you know, that whiplash. So could they make the field almost like a WWE mat that just has give to it?
1: Yeah.
0: You know, you can run on it, you can do all that stuff, but it would brace the fall.

0: if there were things under it.
1: Yeah.
0: Rather than just the bang.
1: The hard
0: surface, especially when it's cold. Now, the Packers have heaters and they've improved the grass. You know, it's not like the true frozen tundra it used to be.
1: Yeah.
0: But I do hope that they can continue to make advancements in that area.
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4: 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Chelsea and I got to take in the Wisconsin State Fair this past Saturday, and we want to say thank you. Thank you to everyone who stopped by to say hello, share a story, or spend a few minutes with us at the Wisconsin State Fair. Thank you to the workers and volunteers who make the State Fair and our county fairs all summer long such a special Wisconsin tradition. And most importantly, thank you to Wisconsin's farmers. Agriculture and food processing generates more than $116 billion in economic activity for our state and supports nearly 354,000 jobs, about one out of every 10 jobs in Wisconsin. But behind those numbers are real people, families working Wisconsin's nearly 58,000 farms, including the farmers who spend their summers bringing their animals to county fairs and the state fair. They put in countless hours getting those animals ready and then take the time to talk with us, answer our questions, and help all of us better understand where our food comes from. We had the chance to visit with one of those farmers, Brenda Murphy, whose family brought their cows to the Wisconsin State Fair.
5: All sorts of educational levels, and everybody here, if you stop and ask, like you did, you stopped and asked, we will answer the questions. And look at all you get to learn when you're here. 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

0: She's Chelsea. I'm Reed. Hope you are doing great. All right, micro breaks, Chelsea.
1: Oh,
0: so staring
1: yes.
0: at your screen for six straight hours is not making you productive. It's making you useless, they say. Micro breaks, what are these? They're intentional pauses of 10 minutes or less, taken every 30 to 60 minutes.
1: What?
0: That's a lot of breaks.
1: Okay.
0: One review found short breaks reduce fatigue and improve well-being. Another one out of Columbia found that 5-minute walking breaks every half hour help offset sitting damage to your body.
1: Okay.
0: Because hamstrings get kind of tight if you're sitting yeah. in a chair all day.
1: Wow, I could get behind this, Reed.
0: 76% of non-remote corporate workers eat lunch at their desk at least half the time. They're not getting up. They're not moving.
1: That's me.
0: Now, they say you can't scroll on your phone now.
1: I eat lunch at my desk.
0: A short walk or stretch resets the brain.
1: Yeah.
0: Doom scrolling does not. You've got to almost... Move. I've heard of the 20-20-20 thing, I think it is. So it's 20 seconds, stare at something 20 feet away.
1: Okay.
0: And what's the other 20? There's another part of it in there that you have to... Every 20 minutes, maybe?
1: Oh, okay.
0: It's just 20 seconds, though.
1: Yeah.
0: 20 seconds, 20 feet away. So you look out the window.
1: So Reed's not giving me a 10-minute break.
0: If you took a 10-minute break every 30 minutes.
1: Yeah, that's kind of crazy, isn't it?
0: You're taking
1: How much
0: 20
1: of
0: minutes
1: your day?
0: An hour. 20 minutes an hour times an 8-hour workday?
1: Oh, yeah.
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6: Today brings more clouds than sun with a high of 82. Tonight there's a chance for rain as lows settle into the low 70s. Tomorrow looks partly cloudy with temperatures sticking in the low 80s and northwest breezes near 10. Skies turn mostly clear tomorrow night and lows dip near 61. Monday stays sunny with a few clouds, temps holding in the low 80s, before Tuesday brings mostly cloudy conditions with highs near 81.
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0: Breed and Chelsea along with you. Okay, Chelsea, so this
1: Psoriasis.
0: It's like psoriasis.
1: Oh, there you go.
0: More than 10,000 Americans have had the stomach parasite, or have it right now, actually. And a food reviewer says it made her lose 17 pounds in 3 weeks, which is why some of these crazy young people are like, I want to get this so I can lose a bunch of weight.
1: No, it's serious. Mostly business. Water weight. Yeah. There's been people that have passed away from it. I mean,
0: CDC says 47 states are affected. So this Tennessee food reviewer, she's 29 years old. She tested positive for this. Christina Hart tested positive after more than a week of what she thought was just food poisoning. And I would think as a food reviewer, you maybe try some interesting things. And
1: yes.
0: She was sick 3 weeks, as I said, lost 17 pounds, and said the parasite makes you, quote, lose complete control. Which I think we all understand what she's talking about. Michigan leads the country in cases. They've reported the first two deaths tied to the outbreak. I have heard of people going to the bathroom like 30 times in a day.
1: Yeah, that's pretty serious.
0: It's interesting to live in a world where this Christina, who's 29, is willing to go on like social media and be like, here's what happened. And I actually think it's good. No shame.
1: But I think it gives people a reality of what it's really like. I mean, this is not a joke.
0: No. Do you remember during COVID, if anyone had a sniffle, they would be like, oh, it's not COVID.
1: Yes, yes.
0: Well, now does anyone have like an upset stomach and they start freaking out? And then the next day you're fine?
1: Probably.
0: Because you're like, wait, is this the beginning of it? I think this is probably one of those things where after a week, but she thought she had food poisoning for a week.
1: Mm.
0: So even a food reviewer could be like, but I think this kind of like, you know.
1: Yes.
0: Like, you know if you have this.
1: Okay.

0: Hey, it's Chelsea Hayes Reed. Reed, we've been searching, by we, I mean me. I've been searching the internet for like healthier kids food, snacks, breakfast, whatever it may be that we can make at home and kind of just have on hand. There are like the snap, grab and go stuff that's good, but I wanted like, you know, less sugar, all that stuff. So I've been sending Reed videos. I'm like, hey, can you make this? Because Reed does like baking and that sort of stuff. And I'm just like, if I ask Reed to do it, he'll do it. He's so nice in that way.
1: To be fair, I don't know if I like baking.
0: Oh.
1: I don't know if I like cooking. I like grilling.
0: So when I sent you that video, I was like, hey, can you make these tonight? You were like, annoying.
1: No, I wasn't annoyed. I neither like nor dislike. I like that we're providing food for our children, I suppose.
0: Okay.
1: But baking can get really tedious with the measuring and the stuff. We were out of pancake mix this weekend. Chelsea's like, could you just do it homemade? And I was like, sure. And as I was doing it, I was like, is that the flour and the sugar and the... And it doesn't taste as good as the box. It tasted good. It wasn't as good as the box.
0: Okay.
1: I didn't skimp on the sugar or anything.
0: Well...
1: But I like eating, and I feel bad asking you to do... Like if I want an apple

0: pie, I'm just going to make it. I'm not going to ask you.
1: I appreciate
0: I've dropped hints
1: that.
0: At your mom and she's gotten the hint. You know, she'll whip me up a loaf of banana,
1: banana bread.
0: If I,
1: yeah.
0: You know, if I were to say something on the air, like, you know, I haven't had her banana bread in a while. It's super delicious. And I would love a loaf. Yeah, it's possible in the next couple weeks a loaf might show up. You know, it's but I don't play that card often. I used to do that to your roommate, Macy.
1: But I just, I appreciate you helping in that
0: we're,
1: way.
0: We're trying to find something.
1: Yeah.
0: And it's not easy. Because you know what? Sugar tastes good. Newsflash.
1: Newsflash.
0: Sugar and a bunch of butter.
1: So Reed made this banana smashed with oats, with chocolate chips. Like
0: with cinnamon.
1: Baked kind of granola bar thing.
0: I called it a granola bar cookie to try and get our two-year-old to be interested.
1: That's
0: because it's kind of a marketing ploy.
1: Okay. And?
0: She took one look at it and went, bleh.
1: She didn't even eat it, right?
0: She did it three times. And I said, will you just try a piece?
1: We'll try it
0: later. Her brother
1: later.
0: Grant had some. Mm-hmm. And he's like, this is pretty good. So then Brielle's like, oh, I'll do it. She took two bites and then spit the second bite out on the floor and was like, no.
1: Yeah. Wow.
0: And I'm like, well, it is mashed bananas and oats. I mean, that's, and some chocolate chips for. But Grant's into it.
1: Yeah.
0: And I don't want him to lose. But you added one and you're like, this is not much flavor. I'm like, it's banana and oats.
1: Right.
0: It with some cinnamon and chocolate chip. There's not, but does that say that our palate
1: it maybe
0: is just messed
1: could
0: up?
1: Need, no. It maybe could use like a little bit of
0: brown sugar.
1: No. Oh, okay.
0: Brown sugar.
1: I was going to say peanut butter.
0: Peanut butter or vanilla, I think, would add something to it. But
1: okay.
0: it's nice because I'm like, well, Grant is eating banana and oats.
1: I know.
0: You know, that's it. It's not red dye, you know, blue 40 or whatever that stuff
1: is. Well, we're trying over here.
0: We got to keep, you know, but it's if you freeze a banana and then you do like a little drizzle of like, you know, honey on or something. I guess that's like, it tastes like ice cream, I guess. But the cottage cheese in the ice cream thing was an absolute disaster. It's a waste of a good thing of cottage cheese.
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6: At home, at work, in the car, you're always in the country.

0: mind.
1: Hey, it's Reed and Chelsea along with you. Chelsea, GLP-1 users, we keep learning what are the side effects.
2: Yeah. What are they?
1: There's a brand new obsession. They are trading the food craving for perfume.
2: Drinks. Oh.
1: This is like
2: Ozempic.
1: What's
2: up with that?
1: They have suddenly found they got a heightened sense of smell.
2: Okay.
1: So there's a comedian, Tom Masterson, lost nearly 80 pounds on Zepbound and built a fragrance collection. That's almost 100 bottles.
2: Mm-hmm.
1: Harvard obesity physician says food reward drops so other senses feel more rewarding.
2: Really?
1: GLP-1 receptors are found in the olfactory bulb, the brain's smell processing region.
2: Oh.
1: So some also, though, report having familiar scents suddenly smelling wrong or unpleasant.
2: Okay.
1: So it's affecting your brain.
2: Mm-hmm.
1: It is absolutely affecting your brain.
2: Wow.
1: Hey, this is Reed Magnum from Magnum Media. Chelsea and I got to take in the Wisconsin State Fair this past Saturday, and we want to say thank you. Thank you to everyone who stopped by to say hello, share a story, or spend a few minutes with us at the Wisconsin State Fair. Thank you to the workers and volunteers who make the State Fair and our county fairs all summer long such a special Wisconsin tradition. And most importantly, thank you to Wisconsin's farmers. Agriculture and food processing generates more than $116 billion in economic activity for our state and supports nearly 354,000 jobs, about one out of every 10 jobs in Wisconsin. But behind those numbers are real people, families working Wisconsin's nearly 58,000 farms, including the farmers who spend their summers bringing their animals to county fairs and the state fair. They put in countless hours getting those animals ready and then take the time to talk with us, answer our questions, and help all of us better understand where our food comes from. We had the chance to visit with one of those farmers, Brenda Murphy, whose family brought their cows to the Wisconsin State Fair.
3: All sorts of educational levels, and everybody here, if you stop and ask, like you did, you stopped and asked, we will answer the questions. And look at all you get to learn when you're here. It's not just about the cows and the calves that are here, but the products that you get to taste and the amount of dairy that is used across this fairgrounds is fantastic.
1: Brenda, thank you. 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

0: so special. And there's still time to experience the Wisconsin State Fair for yourself, continuing in West Allis through this Sunday. 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

0: Reading Chelsea Magnum with you. What you got, Chels?
1: I really cannot contain my laughing with this, but we need to talk about this because all of a sudden last week I was like, I'm going to kick it into gear. I'm going to do workouts. I'm going to do all this stuff. And Reed's like, talk to me in 4 days. And you know what, Reed? I've stuck with it.
0: You have stuck with it.
1: And I really do view September when the kids go back to school as a huge reset, a huge routine thing. I've been talking to a couple moms. We're like, no, we love our children, but it's like, we need the routine. We need the structure. Please.
0: You need it. The kids need it. The only one who doesn't necessarily need it are some dads. Some dads need it, though,
1: Reed's
0: too.
1: Like, could keep the kids up till 9 o'clock every night. School night, not school night. It's just like, no. I come down to shut the fun down, if you know what I'm saying. So, Reed, please talk about the workout that I did on Friday.
0: Well, Chelsea got a little ahead of herself. It was a little over her skis, one might say.
1: I don't know if I need to type in for beginners or what, but this was like...
0: She couldn't barely walk up the stairs.
1: I've done a couple, like, upper body. I'm like, this is awesome. I want, you know, to just feel like I have strength and, you know, for my arms, just have more strength. Really, that's what it's about.
0: And get your blood flowing, get you moving.
1: Well, it's about, you know, lifting weights. And I was like, okay, I did two upper bodies. Now it's time to, like, check out, like, you know, a lower body thing with dumbbells. I couldn't walk up the stairs. And, like, I'm kind of embarrassed to admit it, but it was intense. Like, these are quick intervals. These are, like, squatting up and down, all of that. And Grant actually did the video with me, which was kind of fun. But I'm like, this was a horrible idea to do this before I had to go walk around the state fair on Saturday because
0: I saw the circuit. It was like three squats, two lunges.
1: Reed, you need to join me next time. Why are you laughing?
0: I kid. It's intense.
1: What did you say? I missed it.
0: I said the circuit was like three squats, two lunges.
1: Oh, thanks, Reed.
0: Is it as many as you can do in 30 seconds? Is that what it is?
1: No, as many you can do in 45 seconds.
0: In 45 seconds and no break in between?
1: A 10-second break in between for her to then teach you the next thing, which I then am trying to do it when she's doing it because I don't know what I'm doing.
0: Well, I was in the other room and I'd hear a random, ah. I was like, I almost came out to make sure you were fine, but I figured Grant would come find me if you literally tipped over. So proud of you, Chels.
1: I don't even know what to say.
0: 4 days Reed. In and she's bragging now. So let's, you know. Let's
1: no,
0: see
1: Reed,
0: where you're
1: I
0: at.
1: Really, I really ba, ba, think ba, ba, that ba. This is just a better setup to the day. Obviously, getting up even earlier is.
0: Well, it takes like 21 days.

0: to form a habit. So you've got, but I'm proud of you. I'm proud of you. And
1: no, Reed's just, he's making me feel bad now because he's like, I'll catch you on August, whatever.
0: Well, I've been working out since I was like 12, but I can literally hear women texting in, yelling at me.
1: Saying, you go.
0: I kid because I love. I'm proud of you, Chels. I didn't birth two children. I didn't deal with all the things. So.
1: Yeah. No, keep it coming. We can.
0: But this has been a long break. This is one of our longer breaks. So we.
1: No, in all seriousness, the videos are good because you end up doing the same routine, weights or whatever every single time.
0: I can do this. I've done probably the same routine for literally 20 years.
1: Yeah. Well.
0: And
1: okay.
0: I respect that for a lot
1: good
0: of people.
1: For you, Reed.
0: No, I respect that a lot of people, they can't do that. They get sick of it. It's boring.
1: Well, you have to work the other muscles, I feel.
0: Absolutely. So I totally.
1: So you're joining me tomorrow. Sounds good. I'll see you.
2: Hi, I'm State Representative Steve Doyle. We have your money, and some politicians in Madison don't want to give it back. Right now, Wisconsin has a $2.5 billion surplus. That means we took more money from you than we needed. This is at the same time as folks are straining to make ends meet, and some people are even skipping meals, medical care, and child care. Democrats and Republicans each have their own ideas as to what should happen with your money. However, in these polarized times, disagreement means gridlock, and gridlock means we're sitting on your money. That's why I'm asking our Democratic governor and our Republican legislative leaders to bring us back into special session to return your money now. Look, I voted for tax breaks in our current budget and for the budget surplus proposal put forth earlier this year, and I stand ready to vote for any reasonable proposal to provide needed relief again today, now. And that's why this message was paid for by the friends of Steve Doyle.
3: 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Chances are good that our listeners would be interested in your product or service. 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
5: Expect mostly cloudy skies today with highs near 82. Tonight, watch for an isolated storm or two as lows dip near 71. Tomorrow brings partly cloudy skies, temps again in the low 80s, and northwest winds steady at 15. Skies clear out tomorrow night with lows in the low 60s. Sunshine takes over Monday, highs similar in the low 80s, lows in the mid 60s. Then Tuesday, rain is possible, highs once again in the low 80s.

0: Reed and Chelsea keeping you company. All right, Chelsea, 1 month after saying I do, the Swift Kelseys are shopping for a home.
1: Oh, where are they shopping?
0: Next to Harry and Meghan. Now, I say those two first names. You know I'm talking about Prince Harry and Meghan Markle, or formerly.
1: Yeah.
0: Is he the artist formerly known as Prince Harry? What is his title?
1: I don't actually know, Reed. Okay, come on. Keep giving me the dates. I love this.
0: The Daily Mail reports they're considering a spot in California for their first home together.
1: Okay.
0: This is Montecito, California. Zillow puts the average property at about $5.6 million. And the 1,000-guest wedding reportedly costs about $20 to $30 million per Page Six. So,
1: wow, you spent more on your wedding than you did your house.
0: Well, no, Chelsea, that's the average property is $5.6
1: million. Oh, I see.
0: They might spend $100 million. You know, who knows what they're going to do.
1: Oh, thank you.
0: So, as I said, Prince Harry, Meghan Markle, Oprah, Ariana Grande, some neighbors you have around this area.
1: Wow.
0: I have never really heard of Montecito, California, and that is probably because it's outside of our budget here, Chelsea. But, I mean, how many homes do they have?
1: Scusa?
0: How many homes do they have together?
1: Like together, combine. No.
0: Well, I'm sure there's a prenuptial thing, but I just mean if you combine all their
1: properties.
0: So I'm sure that this is just a one spot.

0: Moving on.
1: Hey, it's Reed and Chelsea. It's always nice when we do well in these rankings, and if we don't, we don't pay any attention to it.
2: Okay.
1: Only two states in America are better places to live than Wisconsin, according to this latest ranking from Wallet Hub. And one of them's New Jersey, which usually gets a negative connotation. So Idaho, New Jersey, one and two. Wisconsin, number three. Massachusetts, four. New Hampshire, number five. Wisconsin's rank driven by affordable housing, strong schools, health coverage, and low unemployment.
2: Wow.
1: Wallet Hub judged states on 51 measures. Affordability, economy, education, health, quality of life, safety.
2: Wisco was number three?
1: Number three on that list.
2: Wow.
1: I think we'll take it.
2: Yeah, we will.
1: This is an amazing state to live in, and I understand that the winters can be sometimes hard.
2: They're tough.
1: But this really is an amazing state. If you're a sports fan,
2: yep.
1: If you love the outdoors in all seasons,

0: Yes.
1: We get all four seasons, which I think is a bonus. People complain about the winter. No. You know how hot Florida is? Go down to Florida right
0: and
1: now.
0: And don't you just like the change and you like kind of the cuddly time that is the winter where it's like you just can stay home and it's like, are you going to go do this? It's like, no, can't do it.
1: Oh my gosh, a Packer Sunday. Or if you're a Viking or Bears fan, but a noon kickoff, 3:15, 3:25
0: chili
1: kickoff,
0: in the crock pot.
1: Big thing of chili.
0: Oh, man.
1: It's October.
0: You can't beat it.
1: Yeah, it's maybe like 60, 55 outside. Jeans, you go toss the football around. Like, I love that.
0: Yeah.
1: I'm looking forward to that.
2: To everyone who could use a little something sweet today, let our team member Sandy tell you about one of our favorite ways to treat yourself.
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Monday morning, was I a jerk? 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

0: Hey, it's Reed and Chelsea along with you. All right, Chelsea, Brewers. So they are promoting first baseman Blake Burke from AA Biloxi to AAA Nashville, 23 okay. years old, hitting .285 average with 30 home runs and 88 RBI for the Shuckers, the Biloxi Shuckers. Love it. For those of you baseball aficionados, it's a 969 OPS. First round pick in the 2024 draft out of Tennessee came from High A, Wisconsin in 2025. Milwaukee currently has the fewest home runs in baseball, despite that incredible record.
1: Really?
0: Yep. But hey,
1: well, then I say that that's almost makes us better.
0: Well,
1: because the fact that you're getting these single and doubles and
0: you don't
1: getting
0: have to
1: people around.
0: Or, you don't win or die. Didn't the Brewers a couple seasons ago, I mean, it was feast or famine
1: yeah.
0: for their scoring if they hit home runs or not.
1: Yeah.
0: Now they got a fellow prospect, Andrew Fisher, who has 35 home runs in 97 games. They are seen as Milwaukee's 2027 power injection. Is there any chance they would get brought up towards the end of the year? We'll certainly see. But if it ain't broke, don't fix it. But also, as you do look to the postseason, it's good to have some pop in the bat so you don't have to manufacture as many runs.
1: Okay.
0: But this is where I'm so, in some way, I mean, you have people mad that they didn't give, you know, a ton for that pitcher that went to the Dodgers, but they're playing for the future too. And maybe they're a year away.
1: Mm.
0: And if that's the case, I'm glad the organization's not taking this talent that they have amassed and just giving it up. And you get a salary cap in this deal, and I mean, Brewers could go on a run here.
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0: Reed, there's Chelsea. Chelsea, we go to this debate sometimes. I don't think it's that big of a debate, but you had a travel and leisure writer who says a middle seat passenger opened the shade mid-nap.
1: Oh, my gosh.
0: On an 11-hour Istanbul to Chicago flight.
1: Oh, no.
0: Now, this writer, he had the passenger seat of the window. He had the window seat, and the person in the middle
1: leaned over and opened it up.
0: Yes. So this travel and leisure writer.
1: Was he sleeping?
0: Yeah, he was mid-nap.
1: Oh, my gosh.
0: So he decided, as the writer, I'm gonna get some opinions on this. So he asked flight attendants from multiple of the big airlines.
1: Okay.
0: Does this person have the right to do this? And the consensus absolutely is what we all expect. The window seat passenger controls the shade. Now, one of the airlines said the exit row shades must stay open during takeoff and landing. That's typical. But they do say on long-haul flights, such as Istanbul to Chicago, crews encourage window passengers to keep shades closed so others can sleep.
1: Hmm.
0: But if you paid for that window seat, I think the shade does come with it.
1: Yeah.
0: But it's tough because if you wanted the window seat, I mean, I've been on an early flight like with our son Grant, like when you and Brielle were up ahead of us, and I said, but you got to keep it closed because like people do want to take a nap.
1: Yeah.
0: And it's tough because the five-year-old wants to see it. So I'm like, okay, once we get up, we really got to close it.
1: Sure.
0: And he, to his credit, he seemed to, even at five, be aware of, that makes sense. Like, people want to sleep.
1: Yeah.
0: And I was telling him, it's like in your bedroom. Imagine if we just, you know, had your
1: shades wide open
0: and you were trying to sleep. So, but if you paid for it and you want to see the flight out of Istanbul, I mean, I don't know. Maybe you want to see it, but it sounds like they were just over the ocean at that point.
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5: Expect mostly cloudy skies today with highs near 82. Tonight, watch for an isolated storm or two as lows dip near 71. Tomorrow brings partly cloudy skies, temps again in the low 80s, and northwest winds steady at 15. Skies clear out tomorrow night with lows in the low 60s. Sunshine takes over Monday, highs similar in the low 80s, lows in the mid 60s. Then Tuesday, rain is possible, highs once again in the low 80s.

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0: Hey, it's Reed and Chelsea along with you. Okay, Chelsea, let me go to the youngest daughters in therapy. What happens here? Therapists say youngest daughters commonly come in struggling with independence, self-trust, and boundaries. Again, this is the daughters, not the sons.
1: Okay.
0: They say learned helplessness is a top issue. Have you ever heard of this phrase, learned helplessness?
1: No.
0: It's years of older siblings and parents making decisions for them. When they're actually out on their own, they're helpless.
1: Wow.
0: Many youngest daughters become the family's comic relief and feel pressure to always be cheerful, always seem happy.
1: Okay.
0: When older siblings burn out and step back, youngest daughters often absorb the family caretaking role.
1: Mm.
0: So the therapist's tip is replace the question, what should I do, with what do I already know to rebuild your self-trust. Again, it seems to be more of a daughter thing than a son thing. But there you go. If you got a youngest daughter in the family, and I don't know if that would, would that be like a middle child who's the youngest daughter? It could be. If you had four kids.
1: Yeah.
0: And maybe they're third in line, but the youngest is a boy.
1: Okay.
0: But I don't know for sure.
2: Hi, I'm State Representative Steve Doyle. We have your money, and some politicians in Madison don't want to give it back. Right now, Wisconsin has a $2.5 billion surplus. That means we took more money from you than we needed. This is at the same time as folks are straining to make ends meet, and some people are even skipping meals, medical

0: care and child care. Democrats and Republicans each have their own ideas as to what should happen with your money. However, in these polarized times, disagreement means gridlock, and gridlock means we're sitting on your money. That's why I'm asking our Democratic governor and our Republican legislative leaders to bring us back into special session to return your money now. Look, I voted for tax breaks in our current budget and for the budget surplus proposal put forth earlier this year, and I stand ready to vote for any reasonable proposal to provide needed relief again today, now. And that's why this message was paid for by the friends of Steve Doyle.
1: Hey, this is Reed Magnum from Magnum Media. Chelsea and I got to take in the Wisconsin State Fair this past Saturday, and we want to say thank you. Thank you to everyone who stopped by to say hello, share a story, or spend a few minutes with us at the Wisconsin State Fair. Thank you to the workers and volunteers who make the State Fair and our county fairs all summer long such a special Wisconsin tradition. And most importantly, thank you to Wisconsin's farmers. Agriculture and food processing generates more than $116 billion in economic activity for our state and supports nearly 354,000 jobs, about one out of every 10 jobs in Wisconsin. But behind those numbers are real people, families working Wisconsin's nearly 58,000 farms, including the farmers who spend their summers bringing their animals to county fairs and the state fair. They put in countless hours getting those animals ready and then take the time to talk with us, answer our questions, and help all of us better understand where our food comes from. We had the chance to visit with one of those farmers, Brenda Murphy, whose family brought their cows to the Wisconsin State Fair.

0: is used across this bear grounds is fantastic.
1: Brenda, thank you. And to every farmer, exhibitor, 4-H and FFA family, volunteer worker, and every listener we got to meet, thank you for making fair season in Wisconsin so special. And there's still time to experience the Wisconsin State Fair for yourself, continuing in West Allis through this Sunday. From all of us here at Magnum Media, we want to say thank you to Wisconsin's farmers.
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2: Hey, this is Reed Magnum from Magnum Media. Chelsea and I got to take in the Wisconsin State Fair this past Saturday, and we want to say thank you. Thank you to everyone who stopped by to say hello, share a story, or spend a few minutes with us at the Wisconsin State Fair. Thank you to the workers and volunteers who make the State Fair and our county fairs all summer long such a special Wisconsin tradition. And most importantly, thank you to Wisconsin's farmers. Agriculture and food processing generates more than $116 billion in economic activity for our state and supports nearly 354,000 jobs, about one out of every 10 jobs in Wisconsin. But behind those numbers are real people, families working Wisconsin's nearly 58,000 farms, including the farmers who spend their summers bringing their animals to county fairs and the state fair. They put in countless hours getting those animals ready and then take the time to talk with us, answer our questions, and help all of us better understand where our food comes from. We had the chance to visit with one of those farmers, Brenda Murphy, whose family brought their cows to the Wisconsin State Fair.
3: All sorts of educational levels, and everybody here, if you stop and ask, like you did, you stopped and asked, we will answer the questions. And look at all you get to learn when you're here. It's not just about the cows and the calves that are here, but the products that you get to taste and the amount of dairy that is used across this fairgrounds is fantastic.

0: Fantastic.
1: Brenda, thank you. 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And there's still time to experience the Wisconsin State Fair for yourself, continuing in West Allis through this Sunday. 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

0: We could see a storm or two this evening, with lows around 70. Tomorrow turns partly cloudy, highs in the low 80s, northwest winds near 15. Skies stay mostly clear tomorrow night, with lows in the low 60s. Monday should bring sunshine throughout, with similar temps in the low 80s. Rain becomes possible Tuesday, highs near 80, lows again in the low 60s. And for Wednesday, there's still a chance of rain, with highs in the mid 70s.
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2: Hi, I'm State Representative Steve Doyle. We have your money, and some politicians in Madison don't want to give it back. Right now, Wisconsin has a $2.5 billion surplus. That means we took more money from you than we needed. This is at the same time as folks are straining to make ends meet, and some people are even skipping meals, medical care, and child care. Democrats and Republicans each have their own ideas as to what should happen with your money. However, in these polarized times, disagreement means gridlock, and gridlock means we're sitting on your money. That's why I'm asking our Democratic governor and our Republican legislative leaders to bring us back into special session to return your money now. Look, I voted for tax breaks in our current budget and for the budget surplus proposal put forth earlier this year, and I stand ready to vote for any reasonable proposal to provide needed relief again today, now. And that's why this message was paid for by the friends of Steve Doyle.
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1: To everyone who could use a little something sweet today, let our team member Sandy tell you about one of our favorite ways to treat yourself.
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3: Hey, this is Reed Magnum from Magnum Media. 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Thank you to everyone who stopped by to say hello, share a story, or spend a few minutes with us at the Wisconsin State Fair. Thank you to the workers and volunteers who make the State Fair and our county fairs all summer long such a special Wisconsin tradition.